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Well, thank you very much. Brave Revival. They were giving me a heart attack. Don't want one of them, thanks. I've had most things that are bad for you. I might have a heart attack. Anyway, good morning to you. How are you? Welcome along to a Monday morning. Monday the 17th of August. And you're tuned to Hastings Rock. Thanks for choosing us. It's me, Simon Vaness, here. Till 8 o'clock this morning, we'll have the usual stuff. We will have a shower tune, which I think should be a good sing-alongy one this morning. Haven't chosen it yet. Any help you can give me with that, I would appreciate it this morning. We do the weather at 7.15. I'm hoping the weather's going to be a little bit more interesting than just saying it's going to be hot and sunny, but you never know. I think there is a change afoot, but because we're up bright and early, and I think you've got time just to have an extra couple of minutes snoozing, so you can stay in bed and snooze to the end of this record, but then you must get up and rush out the door and go to work or whatever you need to do today. So this is the snooze tune. It's wonderful, actually. It's Steve Miller. That's too good to snooze tune, really. But you've got to get up at the end of this tune, right? Because that's what I always used to do. I'll get up in a minute, Mum. End of the next tune. 2 hours later, I'd still be there. Anyway, get up at the end of this.

So then, where are we? Where are I lost myself then. All or nothing. Nothing is what I normally get. Somebody else gets it all, I get the nothing. But it's all right. They allow me to sweep up afterwards. That was the Small Faces from back in 1966. How are you this morning, anyway? You've had your snooze. You got up. You're ready to face the day. I've had a slow start to the day. I stuck to the speed limits, as I always do. But it was one of those mornings where I had to stop for diesel. Ooh, which is a hard thing. It's scraping together the money to fill the van up with diesel, which I didn't. I just put enough in to get here. And it was a difficult start. Just, you know, I feel like you've done a day's work when all you've done is put some diesel in the van and drive about 5 miles. But that's the way it is this morning. So if I suddenly go, kudosh, that'll be me falling forward, hitting my head on the mixer and falling asleep. Sorry about that, but it should be all right. I'll keep my fingers crossed. Anyway, I'm wittering for no apparent reason. Time now to play some local music. This is a band called Air Called. And No Reason to Lie goes like this. Oh, scary beginning. That's better.

0: That's the local Baylor Hastings area, air cooled. And no reason to lie. But you're going to anyway. I know what you like. If you're a local band and you fancy hearing your music on Hastings Rock, we'd love to hear from you. Just contact us via the website. A little bit about yourself. Email us a bit of music. And I'm sure it'll be great and we'll play it. Why not? We will. And that's what Aircool did. And no reason to lie. So you mustn't lie. Trouble with lying is you've got to remember what you said. If you've lied to someone, you know, come up with some good reason why you broke it because it wasn't really your fault. You've got to remember what you told them. Whereas if you tell them the truth, it's easy to remember the truth because it's actually what happened. So it's a lot harder to lie. You've got to be a lot brighter to lie, which is why I never lie. I always tell only the truth. Yes, you must believe me. That is the truth.
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Marissa and the Moths. Moths. Hard to say that. And I should imagine the Moths have all gone to bed now because they don't like the night, do they, Moths? They hide in your wardrobe and eat your clothes. You have to put mothballs in your pockets of your suits so they don't eat them. Do people still do that? I don't know. I can only remember the smell from the granny's wardrobe. Yes. Oh, James, haven't heard this for a while. Sit down. Go on. No standing on the bus, please. Sit down.

Dodgy, staying out for the summer. We've only got a couple more weeks, it'll be over. You come back in. Before that, we heard James and Sit Out. I didn't say anything between them tunes because I thought they were of the same era and of the same ilk. So you didn't need me disturbing the mood. Good morning to you this morning. Morning to Big Al, first up on the text this morning. Sent me a couple of emojis. Thank you very much for that, especially the one of the beer. Beautiful, beautiful, beautiful. Oh, and morning to David and Vera. David's been up and done his daily duty, taken Vera to work. Well done. Well done. He works very hard, that fella, doesn't he? Anyway, tune now that I haven't heard from blimey. I can remember this band called The Nice. That's all I know about them, The Nice. And I think I must have been about 13 or 14 when we heard of The Nice, and they were a sort of, I don't know what's the word, sort of prod rocky type band. Anyway, I found a CD just kicking around in the studio with something by The Nice on it, so I thought, well, I'll play some of that. See if it sounds as wonderful as it did, 40-odd years ago. Sounds like we just walked into church, but never mind. The song is called America, and you will know the song when you hear it. I can guarantee.

Hey, I said you know the tune. America. The nice or the nice, however you like to say it, really. I would say the nice. Prod rock, it's got to be prod rock, isn't it? Yeah, just found it on a CD in the studio, so I haven't heard that for an awfully, awfully long time. I stick it on, so I did. Hope you enjoyed it. Anyway, morning to you. It's Hastings Rock on a Monday morning. It's Sally Simon here. Till 8 o'clock. We will be playing the shower tune. One more track, and then it's the shower tune. So just to encourage the soap dodgers into the shower after we've heard from Soldier and Bullet Belt Blues, we will have this morning's shower tune. And it is a sing-along one this morning. But it... I'm going to make it a little bit complicated for you, but don't worry. You will know the words. You know what to do.

And I was waiting for the Kiddush at the end, but they don't punctuate songs like they should. Soldier is the name of the band, and that was Bullet Belt Blues. Good morning to you. Time now to jump into the shower and get clean. And we could have a... Well, we'll have a bit of Queen this morning, so you should... Everybody knows all the words to Queen. Of course they do. There's a good bit of Brian May for you to do in the middle of this as well. But it's an early one from the early 70s, this one. And I can remember as a kid listening to this, and it went, it's called Now I'm Here. And there's certain bits where it goes, Now I'm Here, and then it goes from one speaker to the other speaker. So if you're in your little bedsit and you've got your two speakers up on the wall, you should hear Freddie coming out, one going, Now I'm Here, and then it should come over to the other side and go, and Now I'm Here. So you've got to try and do that in the shower while you're singing that bit, if you could. If you could move across the shower. I'm sure there's enough room. So anyway, shut up and play it. This morning shower tune from Queen, 1975, got to number 11 in the charts. Do sing along, do enjoy. And remember to wash as well.

Yeah, this morning showered you to touch a queen. And now I'm here, now I'm here, now I'm here. Now, fabulous stuff, that was very, very old. But never mind, that's okay. It doesn't matter how old it is, it's still good. Be another one on Wednesday. Only 2 a week, that's all. You only need 2 showers a week when I'm on. Doing me bit for the environment, making everybody smell nice. That's what I think about it anyway. And I'm breaking free. This is the House of Lords.

0: But goodish. House of Lords from 2014, that was, and I'm breaking free. Morning to you. Coming up in just a minute, I've got a newish track from Robin Trow that is absolutely wonderful.
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from his album Come and Find Me. It's Robin Trow. I Would Lose My Mind. One of the guitarists. One of the, well, current fabulous guitarists. So let's have a fabulous guitarist who isn't quite so current, shall we say, 1963. You ready to play this? Chuck Berry, Let There Be Rock.

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1: Breakfast with Simon Vaness.

The Who. Won't Get Fooled Again. That's the way to finish a song. Punctuate it nicely so I know where the end's coming. Perfectly done. Thank you very much. Good morning to you if you just tuned in. It's Hastings Rock on a Monday morning, the 17th of August. Hope we find you well. And if you've just tuned in, well, where have you been? I've been here since 6 o'clock, you know. Okay, I'll let you off this time, but please don't be late next time. Thank you very much. This is Puddle of Mud. Well, we haven't had one of them for a long time because we haven't had any rain, but I'm just writing out the weather forecast and just checking on a few things. There is a change afoot. Honestly, there is. It's tracks entitled Control. It goes like this.

0: Black Sabbath by Black Sabbath from the album Black Sabbath. So that was Black Sabbath. And I played that because I'm just about to do the weather. I know a few people want a bit of rain. And I know at the start of that song, there's a rainstorm. That's why I played it just before I do this.
1: Hastings Rock weather.
0: Well, currently it's about 19 degrees out there. The headline for today is light cloud and a gentle breeze. Temperatures this afternoon could reach 23 degrees, which is cooler than it has been. And there is a very slight chance you might get a shower. Tonight, still very warm, 18 degrees. Tuesday, 23 and cloudy. Wednesday, sunny spells and 22. Thursday, light rain, possibly, at 21.
1: Hastings Rock.
0: I need weather. A longer jingle. Friday, cloudy with sunny spells, light rain at 20 degrees. And Saturday, just a beautiful day for a wedding on Saturday. Beautiful day for a wedding, right about 21 degrees, not too hot. A Sunday, sunny and 23. But Saturday, beautiful weather for a wedding. My thoughts will be pushing it that way, so it'll be okay. And if you don't know, that's the day David and Vera are getting married. Oh, yes, they are. It's just going to be beautiful.

0: Kiddush. Duncan and Fugitive, that's what that was. Before that, it was me doing the weather, which is better now. It's much more exciting when you don't know what the weather's going to do tomorrow or even this afternoon. You know, all the time it's sunny and hot. You might as well be in Australia or America, you know, where the weather's the same all the time. It's much more exciting to live in Hastings where you don't know what the weather's going to do from one minute to the next. Just like Hastings Rock, you don't know what tunes you're going to hear from one record to the next, but you can always say they're going to be great, and they will be. And the next tune I shall play for you will be Bob Dylan.
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Subterranean Homesick Blues. I thought I'd have trouble saying that, because I have trouble saying a few things. Anyway, that was Bob Dylan from an awfully long time ago. We won't mention how old it is, because as far as I was concerned, it only came out last week, and that's only the second time I've heard it. But that's just my memory playing me tricks. This is Snake Charmer, an accident prone.

0: Get out with Snake Jammer. Accident prone. Time seems to be running away with us this morning. I don't know whether it's moving faster than normal, but it does seem to disappear quite quick. But I've still got time to play you some Sweet, some Rolling Stones, some Cream, and a wonderful track by Elton John as well. But first, Cat's going to say hello.
1: 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If there are any songs you'd like to hear, then message in.

There's loads and loads of versions of that I could have played, but that's a sort of live version of it from an album called To Be Continued. Elton John. Didn't that sound fantastic? Right, cheer us back up a bit, please. Thank you. Yeah, let's try a bit of the sweet FA.

0: never quite sure about that band, Sweet. And that is Sweet FA. Is that something to do with the Football Association? I don't know, possibly. They always had nice hair. Very blonde, very straight, and very perfect. Just like I always wanted mine as a 12-year-old. Never got it right, though. Oh, and they always had beautiful leather trousers and sort of leather, sort of bomber-type jackets. Not scruffy jackets, really small. That's what I wanted to look like when this was out as a single. Those days are definitely gone. Back then, there was still hope and there could have been a chance of me looking like that. Nowadays, thank goodness this is radio.
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I always waiting for the do-do-do-do-do-do-do-do, but it never happens. I just think that they should have finished it like that. It's all about the way they punctuate the tunes for me. Anyway. It's nearly time for me to clear off, so I better tell you what's going on here on Hastings Rock. 9 o'clock this morning, we got Phil Wood and the Melodic Rock Show. And then 12 o'clock today, probably the star of the show for me, our Robo Jock. 2 hours of non-stop rock. Classic rock, with no interactions from people like me. Just 2 hours of nothing but classic rock with Robo Jock at 12 o'clock today. But this evening at 7 o'clock, we have Nick Thomas, the Grand Fromage, the King of the Crop, Nick Thomas with his Monday Evening Rock Show, where he plays some of the newer tracks that are in the rock chart as well, which is always interesting to hear. And then at 9 o'clock tonight, the Monday a Metal Mix with Carl Simpson. That's the way it shapes up for today, the 17th of August. Monday on Hastings Rock.

Meteor. Lumps of rock to fall out of the sky. Yeah, I know what they are. That's the Architects. One more tune for me. Can you do us a favour today? Can I give you a little job to do? Can you go to hastingsrock.co.uk, the website there, and click on Ultimate Top 10 and fill in your Ultimate Top 10? Because we need that, because we're going to put together a new Listeners Top 50, which we're going to play at the end of the month, over the bank holiday weekend. So we need you to fill in your Top 10, so we make sure we get your favourite tunes in it, because you're the person who matters, not the person, me, who's standing here with all the buttons in front of me. I only play what you want to hear, madam. Sir. All right. So fill in your Top 10, please. Good. I'll leave you with one of probably my top 10 rock tracks from Whitesnake, because it's got some great singing that I can't do and some great guitaring that I can't do. But luckily, I can press a button and these guys can do it. Still of the Night from Whitesnake. Anyway, Wednesday morning, I'll see you then. Till then, ta-da.

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Don't be late.

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0: Playing everything that's great in the world of AOR and melodic rock.

Yeah, that's Issa kicking the show off this afternoon. And Pay the Price. And her new album, Fire and Ice, is out on the 28th of August. Not that long to wait now, to be honest. And really looking forward to that. Can't wait. So my name's Phil Wood. It is the Melodic Rock Show here on Hastings Rock this afternoon, 4 till 6 o'clock. And I've got some great stuff for you. There's some new releases, starting with these guys. They are called Neva. They're a Swedish band, and they got an album coming out on the 13th of November. It's going to be called Stratospheric, and this is the first song they've released from that, something called Rock the World.

Swedish band Niva, N-I-V-A, and Rock the World, Stratospheric. Their album will be out on the 13th of November. All right, this afternoon I've picked out one or two songs that may have passed us all by through the 80s. Well, to be fair, they passed me by. Have you ever heard of a band called Charlie from 1983? This is. I had not heard of them, but it came across my feed this week and I thought, oh, I like that, I'm going to play it. So the album was actually called Charlie as well. So I think there were several albums that they actually had out. This is the album that sort of came across, that I came across this week anyway. So I'm going to play the opening track from it. This is something called It's Inevitable.

Yeah, not sure why that one passed me by. They are called Charlie. And say the album's called Charlie as well. 1983 that came out. It's inevitable, but it wasn't inevitable that I was going to miss that one out. I don't know why. Right up my street from the 80s, and I was all over it in the 80s as well. So strangely, that one passed me by. Really good. Really like that as well. So I might be delving into that album a little bit more in the future. Okay, if you want to get involved with the show this afternoon, there is a thread on the Hastings Rock Radio Facebook page, as there always is every week, and just drop me a comment on there, let me know you're listening, and we'll give you a shout out. And yeah, thanks for listening in, all those people that do. Really appreciate your company this afternoon. Okay, going to go back to December last year now. One of my favourite artists, and that's Rob Moratti. I love Rob Moratti. He's got an amazing voice, this fella's got. His latest album, Sovereign, was released then, and this is probably the best track on it for me anyway. This is something called Don't Give Up on Love.

That's the fabulous Rob Moratti, Don't Give Up On Love. And that's from his Sovereign album that came out in December last year. Really love a little bit of Rob Moratti. Okay, Velvet Rush. They came over and did the Made of Stone Festival a few weeks back now. And they're the band that everybody was talking about. The people that I know that went up to the festival all raving about these guys. So obviously we made some inquiries to see whether they're going to be doing some UK dates probably next year now. Looks like there's nothing on the cards at the moment, but fingers crossed they will be doing something later on. We're certainly in the loop now, which is great news. So let's have a little bit of Velvet Rush. I'm going to play something that's a little bit slower from them. This is something called You Can't Take Away My Love.

That's Velvet Rush. You can't take away my love. Wow, powerhouse vocals or what on that? And yeah, as I say, they were terrific when they came over to Made of Stone and turned a lot of heads. And so we will be keeping a very close eye on those guys to see if they're doing some UK dates. Okay, let's see who's around this afternoon, shall we? Who we got in? Angela Mitchell's in. Afternoon, she says she'll be listening. Thanks, Angela. I always appreciate you listening every week to my show. It really does mean a lot, so thank you for doing that. And Karen Sweetman-Hicks, of course, as well, always does as well. So thank you, Karen. And sure, we'll catch up somewhere soon. Dave Cooper's in as well. He can only listen for the first hour today. He's going to catch up on Mixcloud when I put it up on there, on the Facebook thread. And thanks for that, Dave. And sorry I missed your show yesterday. I was away yesterday. But was it yesterday? No, Monday. I was away. I don't know where I am. I was away Monday. But I'll certainly catch up for your show next time. Radio Halton on a Monday evening, 7 till 8 o'clock, Classic Rock Show with Dave Cooper. Make sure you tune into that. Alex Pass is in as well. Afternoon to you, Big Al, and my brother Reg can only listen for the first 2 hours. I'll tell you what, Reg, they are probably the best part of the show, that. So thanks for listening for that, so it's great. And Tim Porter, he's still in Spain, unbelievably. He's still in Spain. Good luck to you, Tim. And he's regaling a story there of the Dawn Patrol album. That's a Night Ranger. Ah, brilliant, brilliant album that is. And when they played it in the bar, Eddie's coming out tonight. Yeah, and he didn't have to buy another drink for the holiday. Excellent. And Gillis, and well, Brad Gillis and Jeff Watson, that isn't it? And greatest twin guitar attack ever. Well, yeah, I don't know. Well, maybe we'll have to have a discussion about that, Tim. But they're certainly out there, that's for sure. But and he sees us at the Austin Gold gig. That's our next one for See You There Promotions at the Carlisle, Friday the 11th of September with Electric Black. That's going to be a good night. I'll see you there for that, Tim. And Colin Garrard is in as well. Good afternoon to you, mate. And hope you're well. Hope all's good with you. And I'm sure we'll catch up again soon, probably at that Austin Gold gig. Okay, my brother Reg, going back to my brother Reg, he sends me some great songs and he sent me a cracker this week. Probably one of my favourite albums of all time, certainly in the top five, from Tommy Shaw, the Ambition album that came out in 1987. And a great track from that. Thanks, Reg, really appreciate it. And this is for you. This is Tommy Shaw and something called Dangerous Game.

That's a brilliant choice from Reg Wood this week. Dangerous Game, Tommy Shaw, off the Ambition album. Honestly, if you've not heard that album, go and have a listen, because it really is. It was, as I say, it's in my top five probably of all time. There's so many great songs on there. Go and have a listen. Okay, Nesta, yeah, got a new album coming out, and I believe it's this Friday, actually. But it's a live album, so don't get too excited. Yeah, so but it's got all the classics on it off the first or the latest last couple of albums anyway. It's going to be called Live at Gothenburg, and I think there's three songs that they've released already from it, and this being one of them. This is called Teenage Rebel.

Nesta, Teenage Rebel, live actually, live at Gothenburg. As I say, that album, I believe, is coming out on Friday. So look out for that one. Love a little bit of Nesta. Yeah, we need to get them over to the UK, don't we? I think they're doing one date somewhere. No reply when I messaged them. We will see. One day, maybe. Okay, but we have got this lot coming down to Hastings. Not the actual original band, but we've got a fabulous Journey tribute band coming down to Hastings. JRN3Y, they're called. Guys out of Magnum, out of Vega, who've just made an announcement today that their new album is coming out next year as well. So watch out for that. Guys who've played with all sorts of people in the melodic rock world. And so say they will be down at the Black Box Friday the 11th of December. If you love your Journey, that's where you need to be. Tickets on sale. You can get them in the Painted Maiden Tattoo and Beauty Studio. You can get them on Skiddle through the See You There Promotions Facebook page. Go grab yourself a ticket. Come and have a listen to some of these fabulous Journey songs. This is Why Can't This Night Go On Forever.

0: the fabulous Steve Perry and Journey. Why can't this night go on forever? Sadly, it can't, but it can on Friday the 11th of December down at the Black Box. If you want to hear all your Journey favourites, come down and enjoy them down there. Okay, got some more new music for you now. These guys are out of Argentina. They are called Neon Rider. Got an album coming out on the 23rd of October, which is a bit of a way off, isn't it? But there we go. Keepers of the Flame is the title of the album, and they've released the first single from that. Which I'm going to be playing very shortly after these messages.
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Yeah, that's melodic rock all the way from Argentina. They are called Neon Rider, and that's Higher off of their Keepers of the Flame album, which doesn't come out till the 23rd of October. Okay, I'm just going to say a little thank you now for all the people who listen to my show when I put it up on Mixcloud. They're consistently putting it at the top of the Southern Rock charts each week, and I can't thank you enough for doing that. It blows you away, really, that you come in as your number one in the chart. You know, it's crazy, really. But thank you so much for doing that, all those people who are listening to my show. I really do appreciate it. Let's have a little bit of Southern Rock then. I love these guys as well. They are called Loveless and Company, and this is something called Rich Man.

love that guy's voice. That's Loveless and Company and Rich Man. Okay, Paul Lane got a new album coming out, and but he's only released one single from it at the moment, and I've played that quite a bit, so I'm not going to play that again today. But I do have it on good authority that he is going to be doing some dates to promote that new album when that comes out, right across the world, to be honest. And there will be some UK dates, and all I'm going to say at the moment is just keep your eyes peeled, because that'll be rather good, wouldn't it? But for now, Paul Lane, I'm going to go back to 1990 to that Stick It In Your Ear album. Something off of that, something called Keep On Running.

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Oh, I just love that song. A little bit of self-indulgence from me there. I love that song. It's Battle Beast, Master of Illusion, from their Circus of Doom album. And the superb Noura Lahimu on vocals there, who's no longer with them. She's moved on from Battle Beast. And I'm keeping an eye on her closely because see what she comes out with next. She's doing one or two things, but nothing really productive as yet. So we'll keep an eye on her because we really like Noura Lahimu. Before the top of the hour, we heard Hydra, their new album Dehydration, out on the 18th of September, Fooled by Love Again. We heard there. Okay, some brand new music for you now. Emotional Fire, they got a new song out. I don't know if there's any more, but this is the single they've released. It's called Into the Night.

Yeah, brand new music here on Hastings Rock. It's Emotional Fire and Into the Night. That's the new one from them. Okay, some more new music for you now. Do you remember the song Thunder Rising by Gary Moore? Yeah, terrific stuff. There's a band, I'm not sure what, there's a Scandinavian band somewhere from over there called North Bay Rovers. What a great name for a band. I think they're playing West Ham this week. But they've teamed up with Neil Carter, who was obviously in UFO and also played with Gary Moore as well, played the keyboards, played with a saxophone, didn't he, if you remember him. And they've done a version of this Thunder Rising. It's a little bit different. See what you think. I really love it. See what you think. Yeah.

Yeah, I really like that. That's North Bay Rovers featuring Neil Carter, obviously, of Gary Moore and UFO fame, and Thunder Rising. Yeah, I really like that. Okay, Susie Matthews, she sends me some great songs each week, and because she was at Malmö Melodic recently, she sent me some stuff from there. Cry, C-R-E-Y-E, and they were there, obviously, and something off of their 2021 album, Cray 2, Face to Face, and I've actually seen the video footage of this, and it was absolutely terrific, so there's no surprise why she sent this across. Thanks, Susie, thanks for sending it in. This is especially for you, Cry, and something called Face to Face.

Yeah, especially for Susie Matthews this week. That's Cry and Face to Face. Thanks, Susie. Send me something for next week as well, if you can. That'd be brilliant. Okay, time for another one of those albums that passed me by back in the day. This actually came out in 1997. The band are called Velocity, and the album was called Impact. They're a band out of California, apparently. David Victor was the guy on vocals. So as I say, it just passed me by. I don't remember this at all when it came out. But there you go. It's time to play it now. So off of this album, this is something called Supernatural Lover.

Yeah, that really is rather good. It's a band that I missed back in the day. 1997 that came out, Velocity in the name of the band. The album's called Impact, and that was off of that called Supernatural Lover. Go check it out if you like that sort of thing. I might check the rest of that album out pretty soon. Okay, SJ Mortimer played one of her singles that she released last week. She's the lead singer of Morgan Way, of course, and a band that I've been desperately trying to bring down a Hastings since I saw them at the Black Deer Festival. And she's actually doing a solo tour. She's got a handful of dates, and one of them is in Brighton. I think it's on the 28th of October. Check that out if you like her. But this is her latest single, SJ Mortimer, and something called Don't Underestimate Me.

Oh, she's got an amazing voice. That is S.J. Mortimer. And don't underestimate me. And check out the dates if she's playing anywhere near you. I think it's around about October time. So have a look. Worth a night out, I reckon. Okay, as it is for these guys as well, we've got coming down to Hastings, Osukaru, all the way from Sweden. They're only doing 3 dates in the UK, and one of them is in Hastings. How about that? Friday the 20th of November. Tickets on sale now. You can get them in the Painted Maiden Tattoo and Beauty Studio. You can get them in the Carlisle if you pay cash. And you can get them on Skiddle through the See You There Promotions Facebook page as well. Honestly, these guys are sensational, and coming all the way from Sweden just to play for you guys. And they got a new album coming out. I only released 2 songs from it so far, but I'm going to go back to their Starbound album and play something off of that. This is the fabulous Osukaru, something called Tainted Heart.

Oh, really looking forward to that. That is Osikaru and Tainted Heart, and they are coming to Hastings. Can you believe that? All the way from Sweden. What a fantastic band. And their new album is sensational, and I have it on good authority that it is as well. So they will be in the Carlisle on Friday the 20th of November. Go grab yourself a ticket. You will not regret it. Okay, Heaven's Edge, they've got a new album coming out on the 13th of November. It's going to be called Philadelphia, and they have released the first single from that. It's called What's He Got?

0: That's the brand new single from Heaven's Edge, What's He Got? And that's off their forthcoming album called Philadelphia, out on the 13th of November. All right, Jared James Nichols, his Louder Than Fate album came out back in June, and he's just released a new single from it as well. So I'll be playing that after these messages.
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That's the new single from Jared James Nichols, Dust and Bones. Okay, time for the last one of the bands that sort of passed me by in the 80s. 1988, this band, Talk of the Town. Do you remember them? Oh, I don't know. I never heard of them, to be honest. Don't know where I was. What was I doing in 88? Must have missed these guys. Let's play something off of their album. This is something called Free Like an Eagle.

They're called Talk of the Town and Free Like an Eagle. And I must admit, I've not heard that before. And I've not heard of Talk of the Town before, to be honest. But yeah, if you've heard of them, let me know, because there's certainly a band that I didn't know about. All right, it's time for my Song of the Week now. I'm going to go back to that Sinner album that came out recently, Boom Bang Goodbye. There's some great songs on there. And I have to say, this is a terrific one. And it's made my Song of the Week this week. Sinner, Leave It All Behind.

Oh, it didn't seem to like that, did it? Let's see. It's my song of the week. It's typical, isn't it? It crashes out during my song of the week. Let's see if we can get that to work again. There we go. Second time lucky.

Yeah, I really like that. That's my song of the week this week. It's Sinner, Leave It All Behind. And that is about it for me for this week. My name is Phil Wood. It has been the Melodic Rock Show here on Hastings Rock, 4 till 6 every Wednesday. Thank you for joining me, those that have listened in this afternoon. I really do appreciate your company. And once again, thanks for those that listen on Mixcloud as well. I really do appreciate where you're putting me in the charts as well. So thank you so much for doing that. Going to leave you with a little bit of Ty Kettle. As we know, and as I've told you a thousand times already, they are coming down to Hastings. They will be here on Tuesday the 1st of December at the Black Box. Grab yourself some tickets. There are still some left. But a lot have sold already, so make sure you grab that. We've got Scarlet Rebels as support for them as well, so yeah, that's going to be a terrific night, terrific band, really looking forward to that. And so till next week, take care of yourselves, don't do anything I wouldn't do, keep enjoying the sunshine, well, for the next hour or so, because I think it's going to go remarkably dark well in the next hour. Yeah, I'll see you next week, 4 till 6 o'clock on Hastings Rock. This is Ty Kettle and the title track from their album, Closer to the Sun.

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0: 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I'll be giving you some of the stories behind the songs, so wrap up your weekend with me, Mark Nielsen, on Let the Good Times Roll, Sunday nights at 9 on Hastings Rock Radio.

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0: Led Zeppelin. 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I wanna hear, I wanna feel. 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

I woke last night to the sound of thunder. How far off, I sat and wondered. Started humming a song from 1962. Ain't it funny how the night moves? 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

If you like your rock with a little country, then join me, Kat, on Wednesdays between 1 and 2pm, where I'll be playing country rock, southern rock, and some dark country here on Hastings Rock. 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

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Then you should be tuned into The Folk Show with me, Kaylee, right here on Hastings Rock. 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

0: Hello, I've just dropped in to tell you about The Variety Mix, a programme showcasing rock, psych and experimental music from yesterday and today. To mix it all up, you might also hear some folk, roots and a little blues. Expect the unexpected. The Variety Mix with me, Simon Halsey, here on Hastings Rock at 7 p.m.
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When we say rock, we mean rock. 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
1: The cabin will be pressurized during the flight. However, if oxygen is required, masks like these will drop automatically from the unit above your head.

0: take a tender piece of world metal. 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Season with an array of Jameses and add a generous helping of Mother Knows Best on the side. 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

Hello. No, it's not Paul Huggins. It's me, yeah, Nick here. How you doing? Monday evening and the rock show. Gets around quick, doesn't it? 7:10 on this Monday evening and starting to get dark already. As I said, I'm going to be changing the name to the Monday Night Rock Show very soon. Anyway, yeah, good to have you along. Got your requests. No more requests, please. Thank you very much. You know the story by now. You get him in early, don't you? Yeah, no more requests. What else we got? Oh, we got the top five in the current rock singles chart. And there's a new number one, and there's two new entries as well. Oh, lovely. Yes. We have the two long songs. Jane's Addiction is one of them. That's quite long, that one. And Rory Gallagher. Yes, he's the other long song. That's to come a little bit later. Thank you so much for your texts and... also, your mentions or your contacts, or no, this is your messages on Facebook. That's it. That's what I'm trying to say. Anyway, we started off with ZZ Top and Fuzzbox Voodoo, and you just heard the Blue Oyster Cult and Burning For You. So here we are. I wonder if you're along with us, John. John Tansley. He's on holiday, you know, down in Wales, and he's putting a request. So just let me know if you can, if you can text me, John, that you are listening. Thank you very much, though. Right, let's press on then. How about this? Now replaced in the library for the correct version. This is the Scorpions with China White.

and China White. Yeah, 20 past 7 already. Gosh. Got some long songs on tonight. Got your requests. Got Hawkwind coming up next. Two requests for Hawkwind tonight. I will play them both. We'll play one early and one a bit later. Hello to everyone on the text. Thank you for your texties. Viv's there. She said, Simon's just got back from the pub in time to hear the show. And I'm thinking, why can't he get them to put it on in the pub, then you won't have to rush home. But of course I know that pub, and it does get a bit noisy, and you can't hear it very well. Well done, Simon, for getting back in time. Got some songs you'll like tonight, that's for sure. Hello to Dwayne over there in Eastbourne. He's texted in. Thank you, Dwayne. I didn't see you at Airborne this year. I did go down eventually. Yeah, Eastbourne Airborne, the air show, but it wasn't the same without the fireworks and no red arrows either. But I had a good time. Popped down there on Sunday. Took a while to get there. The traffic. Went on the bus in the end and came back on the bus. But it all finished at 4. So we normally hang around for the fireworks, which don't start till about 9. But came home early. Anyway, I digress. Nigel Ford has texted me in with a request as well. Yeah, so got that. Thank you very much. Carol Truffle. Hello. Yes, thank you for your request, which is coming up next. A bit of Hawk Quinn for you. John Tansley, hello. Yeah, good to know you are listening, John. Down there in the mountains of Mourn. The mountains of Wales. Yeah, that's more like it. Right, I'm just trying to find Carol's text because it's quite relevant. This is your request coming up now. She's asked for Hawkwind and Mirror of Illusion, and apparently it was off their debut album, 56 years old. My life, Carol. Yeah, I've got it here. 1969 was the release date. I think that's right. So here's Hawkwind.

0: I really like that song. Thank you, Carol, for requesting that 56 years ago. Gosh. Very psychedelic, that, from 1969. I suppose I'm into my psychedelic music, yeah. Yeah, it's funny that Richie's put a picture of the album cover up on Facebook, and the same album cover's come up. You know, if you're watching on the old website, if you're listening via the website, you can see the record that's playing, and it's come up with the same album cover as well, Richie, so that's interesting, isn't it? Yeah, very good. Yes. So, they're still going, look. what I was going to say, yeah, well, blooming hot again today. Muggy, awful. Anyway, let's see what's going to happen tomorrow.
1: Hastings Rock, weather.
0: Yes, so tonight's going to be rather warm again. But tomorrow, oh, change in the scene, man. yeah, not quite so humid. And fairly windy from the west. Temperatures only getting to 23 degrees. It's not going to rain, no. Oh, might be a little shower but in the morning, but very unlikely. Yes, and rather cloudy tomorrow as well. Anyway, at least it's going to be a bit fresher. And the rest of the week, temperatures down to 21 degrees.
1: Hastings Rock, weather.
0: Ah, very good. Yes, so John's down in Wales there. I'm hoping to join him because he's off to the New Forest after that. And I want to go down, and we want to go to the field where Jimi Hendrix played on the Isle of Wight Festival. We just want to stand there and just feel the vibes. So I thought, great fun. Yeah, we must do it, John. Anyway, I'm going to play some Jimi Hendrix now. Ah, yes. This is one called I Don't Live Today.

Yes, nice bit of Jimmy there on guitar. And that didn't sound like him singing, but I looked it up, and it is him. It is him singing on that track from the album Are You Experienced? And it is him singing. He must have had a good day with his voice. You know, Jimmy didn't really like singing. He just loved playing the guitar, and what a sound. So, yeah. Brilliant. Hello to everyone on the old Facebook thingy. We got Chris Smith in there. Yeah, got your request, sir. Richie, yeah, thank you. Got your request. Kai Simpson's in there. Oh, he's on next. He's on at 9 with his show. He's Monday Metal Mix. Jolly good, jolly good. Paul Darnell's in there. He said he's on time. Well, that's more than I was last Wednesday. Paul, I missed the show. I'm so sorry. But look, I'm going to put it on the calendar this Wednesday. Oh, no, I'm going out with Claire. God, oh, she don't like it heavy. But we'll see. Dan, hello, Dan. Dan Hack's in there. Yeah, I'm hoping to do the show from Dan's next week, from Dan's house. That reminds me, I've got to put my top 10 in. Gosh, we'll be playing it out soon, and I haven't done one yet. I've done a bit and saved it, but yeah. So hopefully doing it from Dan Hack's house for next week. I don't even know where he lives yet. I've got to come on my push bike, so I hope it's not too far from where I live. But we will see. We will see. We'll see how we get on with that. Johnny, what a man, Galliano. Yes, he said he just got in, and he's on. He's tuned in. Well, he's not tuned in because he ain't got DAB, but he's logged in. He's listening in. Anyway, that's fine. And Alex, late? Yeah, you missed your request, Alex. Sorry, I can't take any more. But glad to know you're listening. Anyway, there's a few other people I've missed, I know, but I will get back to you. Right, so thank you for listening in to the Monday Night Rock Show. It is Hastings Rock on DAB in Hastings, online, on the old computer thingy, and of course we're on your smart speaker. Just say hello. No, don't say hello. Just say play Hastings Rock and you'll get us straight away. Coming in nice and bright. Van Halen now. And they're on top of the world, you know.

Nice bit of Van Halen there. Lovely, lovely. Yeah, 22:08 on this Monday evening. And it's cooling down a little bit now, isn't it? Still that muggy feel today, but a bit of a wind. If you were on the coast, I went down to the sea, and a nice breeze blowing there. But inland, it was still blooming hot. Yeah. Anyway, tomorrow's going to be a bit cooler, thank goodness. That's good. Right, let's do it then. We've got the top five in the current rock singles chart. We got, is it two or three new entries? Two, I think. I don't know. But there's a new number one, and it's come straight in at number one. Yeah, Nickelback's been knocked off. They've been knocked off their spot. So this is number five. We're counting down from number five up to number one. Queens of the Stone Age. That's down to number five this week. It's called Easy Streets.

definitely shades of Ray Davis in that. That's the latest single from Queens of the Stone Age. They got a new album coming out and they've released that song up front of the album. Doesn't mean to say the album's going to sound well. So that's number 5 in the current rock singles chart. And we have a new entry at number 4 from this band, The Pretty Reckless. New entry, number 4. And this one's called About You.

So, as I said, we've got a new number one. It's come straight in at number one, and it's a damn good song. But meanwhile, this is last week's number one, Nickelback, and they're down to number three. And this is Rattle the Cage.

Yes, at number three, Nickelback, along with John Five. Yes, that was Rattle the Cage. This is number two in the current rock singles chart from the band The Warning, and this is called The Ritual.

0: Oh, there it is, at number two.
1: It's a ritual.
0: That's the warning with Ritual, and here it is. Straight in at number one in the rock singles chart, Tony Iommi and his new single, World Alone.

0: Yeah, it's fantastic. The more I hear that song, the more I like it. Of course, that's Tony Iommi on guitar and Jorn Lander. That's the Norwegian guy singing there on vocals. Brilliant. I really do like that. Now, hello to... Who we got? Dan. Oh, crikey. You live down in Robertsbridge, do you? Oh, I hope that's not a secret. Yeah, it's a bit of a way for me to come, but yeah, if you could pick me up, it'd be great. And of course, John's there as well. Might as well come and see you as well, and your chickens, John, while I'm down there. John Harding, that is. He's also in Robertsbridge. Right, so, still to come, we've got the two long songs. And John Tansley, hello. I can't find your song, because I think we were on the phone earlier, and I was trying to write it down. So if you could text me the actual spelling of the song and the artist, that would help, because I can't seem to find it. Thank you. And I'll try and get that request on for you. Meanwhile, coming up after the break and the top of the hour, it's another request by Motorhead for you. Yes, Nigel Ford.
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Motorhead live from their album No Sleep Till Hammersmith. Yes, that was Iron Horse live, of course, here on Hastings Rock. 8:05, and it's got dark, pretty much. I've had to put the light on, can't see a thing. That's Lemmy. Oh, he's finished now. So here we are with the Monday Night Rock Show. We've got 9 o'clock, we've got Kai Simpson's coming up with his metal mix, so that will be worth listening to. I certainly will be for at least the first hour anyway. Right, I'm going to play the two long songs now. We've got two songs for you, one from Jane's Addiction and one from where is he? Rory Gallagher. Yeah. So here we go with the two long songs. Totaling about, 17 minutes long? So I'll see you after these two. Make a sandwich. Maybe have a beer. Not for me. I don't drink Mondays. I'm going to have a cup of tea and I'll maybe make a sandwich. We're starting off with Jane's Addiction, and this is called 3 Days.

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8: Rory Gallagher.

0: Ah, yes. The two long songs for tonight.
1: Thank you very much.
0: You just heard Rory Gallagher there live, of course.
1: Very warm welcome. Thanks very much indeed.
0: Hey, thank you, babe.
1: Thank you.
0: That's Messing With The Kid, of course, a live version. And before that, it was Jane's Addiction with 3 Days from 1990. That was a long one, wasn't it? Those are two long songs. It's 25 past eight. It's nearly time to go to bed. And Ian Harling's just got up. Oh, no. He's just woke up. He's been doing the night shifts. The thing is, Ian, now you've woke up, it's time to go back to sleep. Oh, dear. Not to worry. I hope you've had a good rest there. He's listening in now, and he's made a point of saying he's listening on DAB Plus. Yes, listening on the old DAB. Very, very good. Okay. John, over there in Wales, I managed to find your song, although it appears it's never been released as a single or on an album, but I have found it via the internet thingy, so I don't know what the quality is going to be like. And we do have to pay royalties, of course, on it, but how are we going to do that if it's never been released? I don't know. That's why I don't like doing it. Anyway, I will play it for you. Don't worry. And we've got some more requests to come as well. Have you put your top 10 in yet? I'm going to do mine straight after the programme because I want to win one of those DAB radios. Yes, you go straight in the drawer. There's also a brand new Hastings Rock t-shirt up for grabs. This is one of my favourite. It's called Hello, Hooray, Alice. Come on.

Oh, yes. That's down in my top 10. I do like that one. I think it's a bit... I don't know what it is. 1973 for that one. Alice Cooper and Hello Hooray. And, yeah, that track you've requested, John, it's called Hailer of Taxes by the band Magic Muscle. And, yeah, I found it. And apparently it was released in America on an album. And it's a live album, apparently. So I've found it. It's quite expensive to buy. I think it's only on vinyl. So I'm going to cheat and just play a track off it like that one. Anyway, let's press on. I've still got some more requests to do. And, of course, at 9 o'clock, we've got Kai Simpson with his metal mix. And it's got dark out there. I've had to put the light on. Oh, it's completely dark. The nights are drawing in. Oh, dear, oh, dear. Anyway, this is for you, Chris Smith. He said it was the eclipse, of course, last week. And he wants this track from the Eclipse album by Journey. And this is called Venus.

0: Ah, yeah, this time it is fading out. Right. Hello, it is Hastings Rock on DAB in Hastings and on your smart speaker and online, of course, via the old website thingy. And I'm here till 9 when Kai takes over, thank goodness. Right, I'm going to play another new one for you now. I played this on my Saturday show, but it's damn good. It's the new one.
1: Hastings Rock. Now, here's a recent release.
0: Yes, a new one by Airborne. Sounds a bit like AC/DC, of course, but then they do, because they're from down under. This is called Here She Comes, new release from Airborne.

new music from Airborne, and here she comes. I do like that. I've only heard that about three times, but I think it's a great record. Right, so must press on. We've got a few more requests to go. Another Hawkwind track, as I said, two were requested tonight. First one was by Carol. This one, it's you, Richie. But thanks for the message, Carol. Yes, she's enjoying the music tonight. And so you should be, with two Hawkwind tracks in the show. This is called Reefer Madness by Hawkwind.

space rock. There's been a lot of that tonight. I'm going to finish up with a psychedelic space rock track as well.

Smith, because the night from 1978. And I've got time for one more track. This has been requested by Mr. John Tansley. I hope it's the right version. It's all I could find, John. It's the band Magic Mushrooms, not Magic Mushrooms, and Hailer of Taxis. Very psychedelic, this one.

That was cosmic, man. It's still available on a CD as an album. The album's called Gulp. And that was the band Magic Muscle and Hailer of Taxes. Thank you, John, for requesting that. Very interesting. Well, that's about it for the Monday Night Rock Show. And thank you very much for listening and for your requests as well. Now, stand by, because the man himself is coming up very shortly. Ty Simpson's here with his metal mix. And a show to look out for tomorrow, that's Tuesday. Matt Turpin does his Hastings local show called Hastings Noise. Local music, local events, local people. Very, very good. 7 o'clock on Tuesday. Oh, might be a little early, Ty, but I know you're always ready, aren't you? You are the man, and you're normally spot on as well. So, next week, I hopefully will be from a new studio. Oh, yes, I might be. We'll see, over in Robertsbridge. I just want to have a look. Nosy. Take my music and sort it out. Right, that's it then. I'll say good night to you. Do stay listening for Mr. Kai Simpson. I'll say cheerio for now and catch you soon here on Hastings Rock.

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yes, indeed. There we go. So, that was Zandria, who you might have heard, are the German symphonic metal band from 1994. And that was their songs, their Syzygy, which then went into Eclipse. And so Eclipse was from the EP called Eclipse, released the 5th of August, which is also from the album called Eclipse, released the 7th of August, I think it was. Yep. And so them two go together there. And that was because of the eclipse that happened on the Friday, I think it was, as well. So there we go. And you might have heard as well that Zandria, they are on tour all throughout Europe throughout later in the year. And they're playing in London on the 16th of September with Tulip and Seven Spires. So that would be a good show to go to. Right, hello, at last. Kai Simpson here again for another metal mix for you. So, yes, I had everything all set up about 5 minutes before. And then the computer decided to bugger up and decided to get the laptop. And then that wouldn't work. The mic wouldn't work. And so I had to fiddle around with that. Thought I might need to restart the laptop. Many updates had to be ensued. And so, oh, bloody hell. Absolute pain in the ass, but here we go, we're here now. Good job's a good one. Right, there's been many things going on. You can get in contact through the website. Details are there, 0794411207. I think is the number. Yep. And the email is dj@hastingrock.co.uk, and you've got the Facebook as well if you're still here. So right, there's been many birthdays as well, many things to catch up on and things. So there's been the birthday of Baz Mars, who is the bass, the guitarist, and does some singing as well and some songwriting as well for After Forever, who's a band Thor Jansson was in before Nightwish. So from After Forever, this is Beautiful Emptiness.

if you can't stop it. Yeah, I was meant to pause after before that, but oh well. That was After Forever, the Dutch symphonic metal band from 97, with their song Their Beautiful Emptiness from their 2004 album Invisible Circles. And that was because it was the birthday of the mainly guitarist there, Baz Mars, today, the 17th of August. So there we go, cool stuff. And After Forever, they've got a couple of shows around South America in October. So there we go, cool. Right, it's been a bunch of new releases as well. So here we go. This is from Elysian. They've got a new song called Phoenix.

Indeed, there we go. Nice stuff. That was Elysian, the Greek sort of symphonic gothic metal band, maybe alternative metal, formed in 2006 with their new song called Phoenix, which was a single released the 31st of July, and that is off their upcoming album called Identity, which will be released on the 16th of October. Can't see a tour, but I think they'd be good if they were touring here. They'd be good live there. So awesome. Right, let's get some messages done. So yes, who's still here? Paul Darnell is still here. Cheers for that. Sean Brennan's got back, so that's good. Thank you, Sean. Daniel Hack's here. Hello, Dan. Good stuff there. Good show as well, Dan. Good, good. And Chris Smith is there. Good to know you're there. And Carol Truffle is there as well. And we've got Ian Harling. He's on the texts, and so is Martin as well. So cool. Thank you for staying around, people. Good stuff. Right. What's this? There's another new song or piece from Russian Circles. They're an instrumental band. So from them, this is Alluvial.

Cool. That was Russian Circles, the American post-metal, mostly instrumental band from 2004, with their new song called Alluvial, which was released as a single on the 22nd of July. And that is off their upcoming album called Nine, which will be released on the 28th of August, which is, I think, next week, isn't it? I'll just have a quick look at that. Yes, next Friday. Nice stuff, cool. And these guys were on tour from September through to November in America. So there we go. I think it'll be quite nice live, but there. Cool. Right. Okay, there's been another. Yes, just about enough time for this. There's been another birthday as well. This is good old Tarja Turunen, who was in Nightwish, but now she's doing her own stuff. So this is from the title track from her latest album called Frisson Noir.

0: Nice. That was Taya with the title track to her latest album called Frisson Noir, which was released on the 12th of June. And that's because it was Taya's birthday also today on the 17th of August. And she is on tour all throughout Europe from September all the way through to April next year. So nothing really near here, but if she does come close, then that'd be good because she's very good to see live. And that's a very cool album. So there we go. Cool. Right. Oh yes, Frisson Noir. That means is French for either dark shiver or black thrill. And I forgot to say that Alluvial, the previous track from the Russian Circles, that is it describes things relating to alluvium, which is rock debris or soil formed in place by weathering. So there we go. Right. I'll quickly say this stuff as well. Go on the website to check out the top 50 for putting in 10 tracks, because if you enter, you'll be in the chance of getting the prize draw, which is a t-shirt and a DAB radio. So that'd be cool. And there's also many other things website as well, like the gig guide and the schedule and the donate as well, if that'd be good, thank you. And the sponsors and things. And there's other things there as well. So check the website out, that's good stuff. Right. And also next week, I might as well say it's early. I'm not sure if I'll be here next week because there's a gig on in Brighton on the Monday, which is Crimson Veil playing in Brighton at the Daltons, so that'll be a good one. I'll be going there probably, and so we'll see. Might pre-record or put in a previous show, probably number 5. So there you go. Cool. Right, here we go. At last. Right. After top of the hour, it will be a new one from Black Spikes called Selvar.
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call. That was Black Spikes, the sort of alternative modern Lithuanian metal band, with their new song called Zelvar, which was released as a EP on the 22nd of July. But that was off their upcoming album called Eidos, which will be released on the 28th of August. And Zelvar is the name of a fictional demon representing greed. That's part of their concept album Eidos as well. So there we go. It's interesting. So yes, nice stuff there. I don't think they're on tour, but they are quite weird but quite cool live. Very nice and heavy. So there we go. Cool. Right, another new one as well from The Hue. Their new album has come out. So from The Hue, this is a new one, new song called Greed.

Cool. That was The Hue, the 2016 Mongolian folk metal band, with their song Greed, which is off their new album called Hun, released the 24th of July. These guys are on tour as well, many places next year, or this day for this year. They're playing in London on the 9th of October. That should be a good one if you like that. That's a cool. I think it'd be good live. Cool. So there we go. Yes. Right, another new one as well. This is from Triosphere. They've got a new song called Shorelines.

Cool, nice. That was Triosphere, the Norwegian power progressive metal band from 2004, with their new song called Shorelines, released the 22nd of July, and that is off their upcoming album called Oceans Above, Stars Below, which will also be released on the 28th of August. So cool. Right, another new one as well. This is from Psycoptic called To Embrace This Curse.

0: just listen to them blast beats on them drums. Oh yeah, that was Psycoptic, the Australian technical death metal band from 99, with their new song called To Embrace This Curse, which was released off the new album called The Pulse of Annihilation on the 17th of July. And these guys, Psycoptic, are on tour later throughout the year, Asia and America mostly there. So there we go. Cool. Right, there's been another birthday as well. This is Jonas Wolf on the 14th of August, and he's the guitarist for Illumishade and Elvati. So for as Illumishade has released a couple of things recently, I'll go with Elvati, and this is the opening title track to the album called Atignatos.
1: O bright sun of the night, I lift my eyes up to thee. O ye amber golden light, let the dark sweep over me. Mighty cauldron, O Nidus, I surrender all to thee. Panacea nothingness, when nothing is left.

Oh, chilly. Yeah, so that was Helvetii, the Swiss folk melodic death metal band from 2002 with their song Atagnatos, which is a title to the album released 2019, Atagnatos. So yes, cool. That was because it was the birthday of Jonas Wolff on the 14th of August, who is the guitarist there, or rhythm guitarist. And Atagnatos is ancient Gaulish for reborn or renewed, and Helvetii is means the Helvetian in Etruscan. So there we go. Cool. Right, another new one as well. This is from Future Palace with their new song called Cyclone.

Indeed, yes, that was Future Palace, the German alternative postal hardcore alternative metal band from 2018 with their song Cyclone, which is off their new album called Resurgence, released the 31st of July. These guys are on tour quite a bit. They're playing in London on the 4th of November with Lunar Kills and Defences. And I forgot to say as well that Elvati, these guys are on tour as well quite a bit, and they're playing in London on the 8th of December. That's Elvati there. So good stuff on both of them. Yes, indeed, good ones to see. Right, another new one as well. This is from Insomnium, a new song called Gleam in the Black.

Nice. That was Insomnium, the Finnish melodic death metal band from 97, with their new song called Gleam in the Black, released the 24th of July, and that is off their upcoming album called Neverworlds, which will be released on the 16th of October. And these guys are on tour quite a bit. They're playing in London on the 3rd of February with Amorphis and Unto Others. So that should be a good one there. Right. Okay, it's been another new one. Well, these next few are quite a bit quieter because I'm not very good at mixing things up, but here we go. This one's from Resin, and they've got a new song called Primal Thread.

Lovely. That was Resin with their new song called Primal Thread. So I've meant to say before that, but I forgot about this, is that if that song threw off a bit in the middle, that's because most of the song is in 8-8, and then in the instrumental bit, it then goes 9-8, and then goes back to 8-8 when he's singing, which is quite cool. But I've got to pre-warn you about that to try and figure it out yourself. But oh well. Yeah, that was interesting stuff there. So that was Resin, the American psychedelic doom stoner metal band from 2016, with their song called Primal Thread, which is off their new album called Cycles in the Infinite Dream, released the 24th of July. And these guys are playing on tour. Yes, they're on tour all throughout many places, but they're playing in London on the 27th of February. So there's a lot of good bands playing in London fairly soon, or later in the year. So good stuff. Yes, cool. Right, okay, another new one. This is from Camelot. They've got a new single called Godlike Alchemy.

Nice. Yes, that was Camelot, the American progressive melodic power metal band. The first formed in 87 as Camelot with a C, and then changed it to a K in 91 with their song Godlike Alchemy, which was a single released the 29th of July, and that is off their upcoming album called Dark Asylum, also released the 28th of August. And these guys are on tour as well quite a bit, and they're also playing in London on the 1st of November with Temperance and Exit Eden, so that would be good as well. Right, but another new one as well. This is from Frozen Crown. You might have heard it on the playlist as a recent release, but I thought I'd play it again as well, because then you know all the lovely information for it. So this is Frozen Crown with their new song called Reborn.

Correct, yes. That was Frozen Crown, the Italian power metal band from 2017, with their new song Reborn, released 28th of July. And that is off their upcoming album called The Legend of the Six Kings, which will be released on the 2nd of October. And these guys are on tour as well in London on the 26th of October, supporting Beast in Black with Sonata Arctica. So that should be good indeed. Right, another new one as well. This is from Zentrix. Lovely band. This is a new one from them called Allied with the Enemy.

Oh, indeed. Yes, yeah, so that was Xentrix, the English band from Lancashire, band thrash metal band from, well, first formed in 84 as Sweet Vengeance, then became Xentrix in 88 with their new song called Allied with the Enemy, which was released on the 31st of July, and that is the title track to their upcoming album Allied with the Enemy, which will be released on the 30th of October. And these guys are also on tour, and they're also playing in London as well on the 28th of November with Nervosha. It's actually damn good because Nervosha is a good band as well. So there's a lot going on later. So yep, get your diaries ready and all that. Right, okay, here we go. Another one. This is Elaine with a new one from them called Watch As We Rise.

Nice. Yes, that was Elaine, the Swedish symphonic metal band from 2014, with a new song called "Watch as We Rise," released the 31st of July, and that is off their upcoming album called "The Water Taste of Blood." Nice, which will be released on the 4th of December. And these guys are also on tour as well, playing in London on the 13th of October with Rexoria and Liv Sin. We might have heard on Tony's shows, I think. So that should be good as well. Another one for the diary. Oh, yes. Right, another new one. This is Viscera / / / with their new song called Agents of Kali Yuga.

Indeed. Yeah, so that was Viscera //. Not sure how you say that, but they are an Italian, well, started out in sometime before 2000 as Chaosphere, as a Gorgwind band, and then 2006 changed to Viscera, and then in two and then oh and then and yes in 2006 as well there was Viscera, and then changed again in the same year to Viscera //, due to legal pressure apparently, and then they went sludge drone post metal there with their song Agents of Kali Yuga, which is from their new album called 4. Assets for Psychedelic Warfare. And so Kali Yuga is the age of Kali, or the age of darkness, which is, well, in Hindu cosmology, it is the fourth, final, and most degenerate stage in this repeating cycle of world epochs. It is characterized by widespread spiritual ignorance, moral decline, greed, and conflict. So there we go. That's nice there. And I don't think these are on tour, but I think they're quite good vibes, so that'd be nice. But there we go. Right, I think that was everything. Yes. Right, okay, right. There's been another new one as well from Amon Amarth. They've got a new single out. So from Amon Amarth, this is Yallerhorn.

Oh, cool. Yeah, that was Amon Amarth, the Swedish melodic death metal band that first formed in 88 as Scum and then became Amon Amarth in 92 with their new song called Gjallarhorn, which was released the 22nd of July. And that is off their upcoming album called The All Father Awakens, which will be released on the 2nd of October. And these guys are on tour as well, and they're also playing in London on the 10th of October with Orbit Culture and Soil Work. So, Amon Amarth, that is the name, the Sindarin name for Mount Doom from Lord of the Rings, and the Gjallarhorn, that is the, it's Old Norse for resounding or loud sounding horn, and in Norse mythology, it is the mythical horn belonging to the god Heimdallr, whose blast will signal the beginning of Ragnarok, the end of the world. So nice. It's looking to be an interesting album, that. Quite good. So, quite looking forward to that and seeing them as well. Cool. Right. Another new one as well. This is Fuming Mouth with their new song called Barbarian Scourge.

excellent. Yeah, so that was Fuming Mouth, the American death metal, metalcore, hardcore band from 2013 with their song Barbarian Scourge, which was off the new album called The Ringing Bell, released the 17th of July. And yes, I think these guys are on tour, yeah, but just around America, around September and December. From September through to December. It's there, so there we go. Nice and melodic bit in the middle there, surprisingly nice. There we go, cool. Right, Martin, yes, you liked the show. Good. Yes, quite a heavy one, it turns out. But yes, good. Right, what's next? Oh, yes, there's been another birthday as well. This is Fredrik Larsson. He is the bassist who's in Hammerfall, but also Death Destruction. His birthday was the 14th of August, so I thought I'd go with Death Destruction with their song Money, Blood, Crucifixus.

Yeah, cool. That was Death Destruction, the Swedish groove metal band from 2004. And it just says their themes are around hate, which I find quite funny. But that was their song Money, Blood, Crucifixus from their album called Two or II from 2014. And that's because it was the birthday of the bassist there, Fredrik Larsson, on the 14th of August. So cool. Don't think they're on tour, but there we go. Cool, right. There's been another new release. Yep, this is from the band called Cannon Fieber with their song Meine Lieben.

Bye-bye.

Yeah, that was Kannonenfieber, the German melodic black death metal band from 2020, with their new song called Mein Leben, which was a single released on the, where have you gone? There you are, 30th of July there. So, yes, Kannonenfieber is German for cannon fever and is synonymous with the English for shell shock or combat fatigue. And Mein Leben is German for literally my loved ones or my dears. So, yeah, they released a compilation album earlier this year in February called that what? Soldatenschicksal. Yep. And then they released a single now with no news of a new album. So maybe they are releasing an album or some deluxe edition of something somewhat. But there we go. I thought it was quite cool there. Right. And if, no tour. Okay. Right. Okay. A new one for. Oh, right. Two songs left, people. Thank you for staying here at the end. But two songs left, and last one's a nice one, I think. So this one, penultimate one, is from the Salt Pale Collective and their new song called "Ahoy, the Black Caskets."

interesting stuff. Yes, so that was the Salt Pile Collective, the English sludge doom post-metal band there. Looks like they formed early 2020s. The first thing they released was 2022, with their song Ahoy the Black Caskets off the album Dot Dot Dot and God Said Nothing, released the 31st of July there. No tour or anything, but that's all that. Thought it was quite nice, so there we go. Right, last song, people. This will be from, oh, that's interesting, that's weird. This will be from the band called Fractal Sun, the Costa Rican progressive metal band from 2014, from the album called Divergent Paradox, released the 31st of July. And these guys are on tour as well, mostly throughout Canada, it looks like August through to October. But this will be the song from the album Divergent Paradox called Weaving the Universe. So thank you for listening. And oh, yes, we'll see what happens next week. We shall see. But yes, thank you and goodbye.

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0: Do you like your guitars accompanied by a spot of fiddle and a hurdy-gurdy? 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Or are you like me, and sea shanties occupy three-fifths of your brain? 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